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1: Classic Hits.
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The girl walked into the house, opened up my drawer, and stole my blue jeans. But that's all right, because I was standing there right behind her watching her put them on.

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She sure looked good in those blue jeans.

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1: Yeah, it's definitely right. I guess it was cruising for cruising.
2: Today, Top 20. Classics of the Future.